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You only live once. 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
2: 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Deep down, we know we might need to escape one day. Let's just escape with music.

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1: I wanna stay, I wanna stay.
0: It was our peace, this place. You can say, like, without music, like...

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